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0: Hi there, and welcome to another episode of The Jazz Collective. My name is Jason Church, and I'm the general manager from WSIE 88.7 The Sound, and also your host here every week for The Jazz Collective. Coming up this week in new music, we've got brand new tunes from The Sacred Souls, also Kem featuring Boney James, Moonchild, Huge Groove, and Brian Jackson featuring Lisa Fisher. All of that coming up this week in new music. Also, as always, at the top of Hour 2, we've got the Jazz Collective Regional Spotlight, where we play music from folks in St. Louis, in Missouri, and around the Midwest. Coming up this week, we'll hear tunes from the Project H from over in Kansas City, also Jeremiah Johnson, Funky Butt Brass Band, and Roland Johnson from right here in the St. Louis region. In the meantime, we're going to get you going on the first set of music. We've got Marcus Miller on the way for you, also Miles Davis, and a great vocal from Bill Withers. But first, as promised, here's that new one from Brian Jackson featuring Lisa Fisher on vocals. It's a cover of an old Gil Scott-Heron classic. Here's their rendition of Home Is Where the Hatred Is, and it's right here on the Jazz Collective.

Little Bill Withers wrapping up that set of music with Lovely Day. Before that, we also heard from the birthday boy this month. He would be celebrating his 100th birthday on the 26th, talking about Miles Davis with Budo. We also heard Marcus Miller on the bass back there, who incidentally also worked a lot with Miles Davis, featuring Trombone Shorty. That was their tune called Seven T's. And we started out that set with Brian Jackson featuring Lisa Fisher on vocals with their rendition of Gil Scott Heron's classic Home Is Where the Hatred Is. And if you recognize Lisa Fisher's name, she's been a vocalist that has performed with many, many different acts over the years, Sting, and also she was with the Rolling Stones for over 20 years. I'm Jason Church. This is the Jazz Collective, and we're going to get you right back to the music. We've got some Basha on the way, also 480 East, Ronnie Laws, and right now here's the latest from Huge Groove on the saxophone. This one's called The Phoenix, and it's right here on the Jazz Collective.

One of my favorites from 480 East, that is called Noodle Soup. Song with a funny name right there. Before that, we also heard Ronnie Laws on the saxophone with Always There. Basha did Cruisin' for Bruisin' from back in the late 80s. And we started out that set with Huge Groove on the saxophone and The Phoenix. I'm Jason Church, and you are listening to The Jazz Collective. If you'd like to know more about our program, or if you'd like to make a request or a suggestion of any kind, you can always get in touch with us on our Facebook page at facebook.com/The Jazz Collective. And while you're there, we would love it if you'd like our page. Don't forget, at the top of hour two, we've got the Jazz Collective Regional Spotlight on the way, featuring Jeremiah Johnson, Funky Butt Brass Band, The Project H, and Roland Johnson. But in the meantime, we're going to wrap up hour one. We've got some Donald Byrd on the way by request, also Lance Ferguson, Down to the Bone, and Count Basic with some acid jazz. But first, here is the new one from The Sacred Souls from the Daptone label. This is called Any Old Fool, and it's right here on the Jazz Collective.

0: You've found St. Louis's home for great jazz, smooth jazz, blues, easy R&B, and more. 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
0: Welcome back to Hour 2 of the Jazz Collective. I am Jason Church, General Manager from WSIE 88.7 The Sound, and also your host for this lovely program we call the Jazz Collective. We wrapped up Hour 1 with Down to the Bone doing Uptown Hustle. We also heard Count Basic on the acid jazz scene with Wes Hu. Donald Byrd did Change, Makes You Want to Hustle. We also heard Lance Ferguson with Am I Wrong? And at the very top of that set, way back there, it was The Sacred Souls with their brand new tune called Any Old Fool. Well, it is Hour 2, and that means that it's time for the Jazz Collective Regional Spotlight, where each week we put the spotlight on great acts that perform in and around St. Louis, Missouri, and the Midwest. This week we've got the Project H coming up from Kansas City, also Roland Johnson, the late great soul vocalist, and Funky Butt Brass Band. But first, here is Jeremiah Johnson, fantastic blues tune here. This is his song called The Band, and it's right here on the Jazz Collective.

The late, great Roland Johnson there with Mean Mistreatin', wrapping up that set of music. Before that, we heard the Funky Butt Brass Band with For the Marks. That's from their 2019 release, Onward. The Project H, featuring Ryan Heinlein on trombone from the Kansas City region. That was NACL, which incidentally is also the chemical name for salt. And we started out that set with Jeremiah Johnson and the band. I'm Jason Church. Glad you can be alongside me here for the Jazz Collective. We've got more great music on the way, so don't go anywhere. Coming up in this next set of music, we've got Bob James as he teams up with David Sanborn, also Cal Chater, Sade, and right now here's the new one from vocalist Kem. This one features Boney James on the saxophone. It's called Give My Love, and it's right here on the Jazz Collective.

Great work on the vibes there from Cal Chater. That is Hip Vibrations wrapping up that long set of music. Before that, we also heard from Sade, my favorite from her. That was Maureen. I guess I should say from them. That's a whole band. Love that song called Maureen. Also before that, it was Bob James and David Sanborn with Maputo. And we started out that set with Kem, Give My Love, featuring Boney James. I'm Jason Church, and this is the Jazz Collective, and it's about time for me to get out of here, but before I go, I've got another nice set of music to play for you, so don't touch that dial. Also wanted to remind you, if you'd like to get in touch with us, you can always get us on the Facebook page at facebook.com/TheJazzCollective. Well, I'm going to leave you with a few great tunes. We're going to hear from Lee Ritenour with Ooh Yeah, also Kayla Waters doing Obsidian Rain, and we're going to wrap up the show with The Art of Noise doing Moments in Love. But first, here is a new one from Moonchild, who will actually be performing at Maddie this year. This is their acoustic version of their hit called Cure, and it's right here on the Jazz Collective. Have a great week, everybody.

Hey, it's Dave Koz, and thanks for joining me for this encore edition of the Dave Koz Radio Show for your Memorial Day weekend. And you picked a good one, let me tell you. That's because joining us here in the studio, a gifted vocalist and songwriter who's kicked down a lot of doors in her short but record-breaking career. Billboard Magazine's Contemporary Jazz Artist of the Year, singer Lindsay Webster, is our very special guest. Also coming up, we got an email question into Ask Dave, central for Alicia Keys, and we've got the answer from Miss Keys herself. Guitarist Tim Bowman recalls hearing his music on the radio for the very first time, and we'll get some fitness tips from trumpeter Greg Adams in another installment of Tune Up.

Also ahead, music from Grover Washington Jr., David Benoit, Nick Colleone, together with saxophonist Najee, and a ton more. So all you got to do is just sit back, relax, and leave the driving to us. Thanks again for listening into the Dave Koz Radio Show. Getting us started now, bassist Julian Vaughn. Here is Afro Calypso.

Boy, do I miss that man's chops. And I miss that man who has the chops, the late great guitarist Chuck Loeb, taking us back to 2003 in the title track from his album, Ebop. He was pure magic on the guitar and such an incredible human being. New music now from David Benoit, together with Jeff Lorber, talking about some keyboard talent. Wow. This one's called Boarding Pass on the Dave Koz Radio Show.

0: Bassist Supreme, Brian Bromberg. They're asking the musical question, is that the best you can do? That's the real title of that song. I love it. And we heard something new from keyboardists David Benoit together with Jeff Lorber teaming up for their new single entitled Boarding Pass. What a great song. Well, I'm Dave Koz. Thank you so much for being here this weekend. And coming up, our special guest, singer Lindsay Webster, will be joining us. But first, an artist you may be familiar with will reveal a big secret for us. Who is it? Well, stick around. That's next on the Dave Koz Radio Show. 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
0: 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We recently got an email in from a listener named Annie from Portland, Oregon, and it reads, Dear Dave, I think I am Alicia Keys' biggest fan. I've bought everything she has ever recorded and have read all that there is to read about her. She is a tremendous talent. She sings, she acts, she writes her own songs, which brings me to my question. Does Alicia remember the very first song she ever wrote? Well, I want to say thanks very much for the email, Annie, and there's no question that goes unanswered here, especially when Ask Dave comes to the rescue, so we sent our producers out on the hunt, and here's what we found out from Alicia Keys herself.
2: Well, the first song I remember writing was called Something About Something Tonight. It's on to Something Tonight, and it was me and my group, and had to be like 12, 11. I don't know what the heck we thought we knew about being on tonight. And I really, really don't quite remember it, but the song that I do really remember, which is one of my all-time still favorite songs, is Butterflies, and it's actually on the album, and that was like one of the first songs I wrote by myself. And it was, I was about 13 or 14, and it basically goes like...

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1: So, you know, it's a little kind of puppy love, kind of that tingly feeling you get when you kind of digging somebody.
0: I think I just got the tingly feeling listening to her sing. Wow. Alicia Keys, one of my favorites here on the Dave Koz Radio Show, doesn't

0: Well, those young talents took that one to the top of the charts back in 2012. Pianist Nicholas Cole with Vincent Ingala on saxophone for the song Snap. And that's available on Nicholas's album Endless Possibilities. And we started that set with the subject of this week's Ask Dave question, Alicia Keys. She gave us Doesn't Mean Anything. Not grammatically correct, but boy, does that song sound good. Hey, I'm Dave Koz, and my very special guest, Lindsay Webster, the wonderful vocalist, joins me in just moments. But first, music from Brian Simpson and Grover Washington Jr. ahead. So stick around for more of the Dave Koz Radio Show. We're coming right back for your weekend. This is St. Louis's home for the Dave Koz Radio Show. 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

0: cool update of the Dave Brubeck Paul Desmond Classic Take 5, done as only Grover Washington Jr. could. Let's take another five from his album Next Exit. Great always to hear Grover Washington play. I'm Dave Koz with you. Thanks so much for tuning in this weekend. And joining me now, a fresh new voice that's truly making some noise ever since she came on the scene a few years ago. A great big welcome, Lindsay Webster. Thanks so much for coming by the show.
1: Hey, Dave. Thank you so much for having me.
0: Well, it's a pleasure. As we mentioned at the top of the program, you're in some very regal company, sharing the top of the charts record as a vocalist with Sade. It's amazing. You've done it in a relatively short amount of time, too. Has all the success changed your career in a positive way? I would imagine so, huh?
1: Absolutely. I mean, ever since our music made it onto Billboard Smooth Jazz Chart, and, you know, many more people became aware of it because of that, you know, we're playing all sorts of festivals and traveling all over the country and the world, and, you know, the traveling gets a little crazy, but I'm grateful for it.
0: Yeah.
1: You just have to, like, learn how to travel, because it's definitely, it's a whole different world than just being comfortable in the comfort of your home.
0: Yeah, well, it's a big adjustment to be sure, but one I'm sure you're happy to make. Is there someone or an experience that you can identify with as having the greatest influence on your career to date? Hard to put you on the spot.
1: I mean, I think that musically and vocally, anyone who knows me knows that I love 90s Mariah. And,
0: great.
1: You know, I've always just been so amazed by her voice and what she could do. I didn't necessarily like love the songs or the music so much, but I didn't really care just because I wanted to hear her singing. It didn't matter to me, like the song was like kind of corny or whatever.
0: Yeah.
1: But, you know, so anyone who knows me knows that Mariah is my girl. But I think that, you know, over time and meeting, you know, musicians in person and hearing like people's road stories and stuff like that, like I've really learned a lot from a lot of my peers in the past couple years in terms of like learning how to travel better and taking certain vitamins to battle not getting sick and stuff like that.
0: Right.
1: And so, I don't know, I just feel like really in my career, I've learned most like in the past couple years.
0: Well, it's very impressive what you've created for yourself. Unbelievable, actually. I want to check out the one that got it all started for you back in 2016 when you made history with your first number one. This is called Fool Me Once from our special in-studio guest this weekend, singer Lindsay Webster on the Dave Koz Radio Show. If you haven't heard Lindsay yet, prepare to be amazed.

0: 2016 album, You Change, the first number one vocal-driven album since Sade's Soldier of Love back in 2010, Lindsey Webster and Fool Me Once. We'll have lots more music and conversation with Lindsey in the next hour, as well as tracks from Stevie Wonder and much more when the Dave Koz Radio Show continues in mere moments, so stay close. 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
0: Welcome back to this special encore edition of the Dave Koz Radio Show. Happy Memorial Day weekend. And I wanted to take a moment out to wish my dear friend, saxophonist, vocalist, and author, Mindy Hebert, a very happy birthday this weekend. She was born May 23rd, 1969, in St. Petersburg, Florida. And here now is one of her best. She took it to number one back in 2022, Nothing Ever Hurts You, as we celebrate the birth and birthday of Mindy Hebert on the Dave Koz Radio Show. Happy birthday, Mindy.

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We are back with more of this encore edition of the Dave Koz Radio Show for your Memorial Day weekend. Hope you're having a wonderful one, and thanks very much for making us part of it. And the next time you're online, I invite you to stop by my website, which is conveniently DaveKoz.com, or on Facebook and X at Dave Koz Music, and on Instagram at David Stephen Koz. We want to kick off this hour of music with another special birthday dedication going out to award-winning saxophonist, singer, composer, producer, and former music professor at the Berklee College of Music, the one and only Walter Beasley, born May 24, 1961 in El Centro, California. Here now is one of Walter's classics. It's called Nice and Easy, as we celebrate the birthday of Walter Beasley on the Dave Koz Radio Show.

0: Well, he has done it again. Keyboard artist and producer, arranger, songwriter Philippe Sace, who has made the U.S. home for the last 40-plus years out of his native France. And every release that he gives us, it's always pushing the envelope forward. And on this brand new track, which is called City Sync, we find Philippe teamed up with Eric Darius on alto saxophone. I love the melody. I love how complex it is. I love how they play with the time. City Sync from Philippe Sace and Eric Darius. Well, I'm Dave Koz, back again with our special in-studio guest this weekend, the incomparable vocalist Lindsay Webster. And Lindsay, you recently had a few changes come your way. For example, let me publicly wish you a very happy birthday last month. Out of respect, I won't say how old you are.
1: No, it's okay. It's okay to tell everyone that I'm 25 now.
0: Of course, good. Well, happy 25th. The other news is that you and your husband, Omar, have been splitting your time between your home in Los Angeles, where Omar is from, and your home in Woodstock, New York, your hometown. But I understand right now you're set to move back to New York in a few days. So you're sort of making it official. New York will be your home?
1: Yeah, yes. So Omar and I, we are moving back to New York for the time being, because we've had two places for the last year and a half or so. And so we're just going to like buckle down and be in one place. It's a lot when you have two places to manage, you know?
0: Right.
1: So we're just kind of, you know, going to get our focus set and just like hone in for this year. So that's part of the plan.
0: Well, good luck with the move. I know that's never easy, but I know you're going to set up shop and it's going to be a beautiful home for the two of you. So I was struck by something you said recently, and it's especially fitting in these times that we find ourselves living in. You said, quote, "Sprinkled throughout the trying times are still sunny days, joy and love." And I love that quote. It's a message we often lose sight of, especially these days. It almost sounds like a lyric to one of your songs. Is it a lyric?
1: You know what? Off of your advice, I'll put it in my next song. But
0: okay, good. Good.
1: No, that's not a lyric. It was kind of, you know, as I was doing kind of like answering questions about the album and getting the bio together, it really gave me an opportunity to really sit and reflect on what brought me to this point with this album, because I hadn't really done that before, not until, you know, started thinking about where this album came from. And life is, the more you live it, the more things happen, and in there are sad things and there are hard times, but also the next day the sun comes up. And, you know, I get to see my dad, and my dog is just around being happy, and music is there all the time.
0: Right.
1: So it's just this interesting balance that I've really learned to kind of appreciate more the older I get.
0: Sure.
1: And it's just true, you know, it's a yin yang. Life is this beautiful balance. It's just remembering that when it's kind of on the darker side, you know.
0: Lindsay Webster is a wonderful singer and songwriter, our special guest this weekend in the studio. Here's one of our favorites of yours around here. It's a track you did with Rick Braun a few years ago. It's called "It's Not You, It's Me." And it comes from our special guest this weekend, the amazing Lindsay Webster, on the Dave Koz Radio Show.

0: is Funky. Guitarist Nick Colleone together with saxophonist Najee, and a big hit of theirs called Buckle Up. And I think when you listen to that, you know you got to do that. You don't want to get hurt. And he'll do it to you. Well, lucky to be able to spend some time with you this weekend. I'm Dave Koz. Thank you so much for joining me. And I've got lots more music coming up from the likes of Tim Bowman on guitar, plus new music from this week's special guest, Lindsay Webster, on the Dave Koz Radio Show. We'll be right back. This is St. Louis's home for the Dave Koz Radio Show. 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
0: It's the Dave Koz Radio Show, where you can find us on Twitter. And you know, one of the proudest moments in the life of any musician or artist is hearing their music played on the radio for the very first time. I remember myself, I was in my car, I heard a song on the radio, I had to pull over. I stopped because I didn't want to be driving while I was freaking out. It was so cool, I'll never forget that. I asked guitarist Tim Bowman recently to describe his special memory of that exact moment. Tim?
2: First time I heard my first song, the first time I was ever on the radio that I heard, I was in my driveway and I had a pickup truck and I put the car in reverse and the phone rang. And I had my foot on the brake, and somebody said, your song is on the radio. So I turned to it, and I'm listening, and I'm in disbelief that I'm hearing myself playing on the radio. This was years ago. And somehow, I think my foot eased up off the brakes. Next thing I hear was metal bending. My other car that was in the driveway.
0: Oh, no.
2: I was gone. I was so excited about that. But, yeah, back right up and scraped right along the door. That brought me right back to reality real quick.
0: I bet. I bet. Well, hopefully he's not driving while we're playing this song. Here's Tim Bowman with Summer Groove on the Dave Koz Radio Show. Great story.

0: from a few years back. That's one of mine that I'm happy to say went all the way to number one back in 2022. The Closer We Get from my album, A New Day. And guitarist Tim Bowman got things going in that set of music with his very infectious track, Summer Groove. And you're tuned to the Dave Koz Radio Show. I'm your host, Dave, and we are coming right back with tracks from trumpeter Greg Adams, plus a ton more of your favorites, and more conversation and some new music from this week's special guest artist, Lindsay Webster. 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
0: Welcome back to the Dave Koz Radio Show. Thanks for making us part of your weekend, and I'm your host, Dave. Now it's time to do our bit for the public good as trumpeter Greg Adams of Tower of Power fame offers up some tips on staying healthy in this week's installment of Tune Up.
2: We just want to pop

0: You know, most of the hotels we stay in have a treadmill or a gym, and I usually try to get on that at some point. Yeah, if I can do it every day, I do it every day, but every other day, you know, it really helps clear the cobwebs, and it rejuvenates you, and it keeps you healthy, and I try to get as much sleep as I can, drink a lot of water. And I've been doing this for so long, Dave, that it's like my routine is pretty set in cement, and I know what I need to do. When I was younger, I stayed out too late, you know, and I did all the things that a young man does, you know. I mean, those are the years to do that, you know.
1: Yeah.
0: Now it's a little bit different story. I need that 8 hours a night if I can get it, and I stopped smoking several years ago, so that's always been a good thing for me to have done that. And but I still like a nice dry martini every night before dinner. So that is something that I reward myself at the end of the day, if I've been working, or maybe a little shot of courage before going on stage, you know. It kind of rounds out the edges.
1: And now you're tuned up, courtesy of Greg Adams. Here he is with Roadhouse on the Dave Koz Radio Show.

0: Well, hey, I'm Dave Koz, back with our very special in-studio guest this weekend, singer Lindsay Webster. So, Lindsay, the name of your new album is Music in Me. I think the title perfectly explains who you are, wouldn't you say?
1: That's what I keep telling people. You know, they ask, you know, what's this album about? What does it mean to you? And it really is just a perfect kind of layout of all the different kind of genres that I love and just, you know, really writing from my heart. And I don't know, I really took my time with this album. I feel like it's really evident that, you know, I was able to display a lot of different parts of me on this record. So many chapters have been lived. Oh my gosh. You know, another thing I'll say about this album is it's like a lot of my dreams coming true. And to have people like Stokely and Anthony Hamilton on the album, you know, as fellow singers, it's really just, I don't know, it's still mind-blowing to me, the fact that I listened down to the album, you know. So the track Best in Me comes on and like Anthony is singing on it. It just, because I've been literally a fan since he came out, since the early 2000s. And also, you know, when Stokely agreed to be on the album, it was originally just to play some drums. And then we ended up, you know, having him sing on another song. So it's funny that, you know, like no duets on any album, even though I've wanted to. I've reached out to different artists, but things never worked out, the timing and stuff like that. Anthony was actually supposed to be on my last album, but we just couldn't make it work on time. And that was disappointing. That was really disappointing when he didn't make it on the Reasons album. But just the fact that now it's two amazing artists who collaborated on the record, it just... I'll just say it again. It's still like surreal to me, honestly.
0: Well, it all just sounds fantastic, and I love the fact that they're there to support you, an incredible vocalist, but the whole album, just when you listen down to it from start to finish, it's so listenable and makes you just feel warm and cuddly all over. And at the core is you, baby, with that beautiful voice of yours. So here is the first single and the title track from your latest effort, Music in Me. It comes from our special in-studio guest this weekend, a wonderful friend and incredible talent, Lindsay Webster, on the Dave Koz Radio Show.

0: For all of us who find music as the core of our identity and how we get through from day to day, that's a song for us. Brand new music from our special in-studio guest this weekend, singer-songwriter Lindsay Webster with one of her best. It is the title track of her brand new album, Music in Me. And Lindsay, I love it, and I love you. Thanks so much for coming by the show and sharing your wonderful stories and all this great music of yours. I wish you nothing but the best. Lots of love to you and Omar and your new home in New York. And come back soon, okay?
1: Absolutely. And I'm, you know, so grateful for all the love and support that you've shown me. And again, it was really fun. It was great.
0: And more to come.
2: Oh, well, thank you.
0: 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Thanks again, love.
1: Thank you so much.
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0: Well, I hope you enjoyed this special encore edition of the program for your Memorial Day weekend. Hope you're having a wonderful one, and thanks again for making us part of it. My thanks as well to vocalist Lindsay Webster for joining us as our special guest. What a talent. Next time, I hope you'll be here when I welcome saxophonist Gerald Albright to the show. He's always a good hang whenever Gerald's in the room, and so much music to play for you. So I look forward to seeing you right back here next weekend. 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On Facebook or X, you can find me at Dave Koz Music, or on Instagram at David Stephen Koz. So until we're together again next weekend, this is your buddy Dave. Wishing you a very happy Memorial Day weekend and wrapping up this edition of the Dave Koz Radio Show.

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0: This is guitarist and composer Lawson Rollins. 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
1: 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You know, there's a lot of tasty ingredients that make the sound sound so good. 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

0: Hi, this is guitarist Niels, and my biggest musical influences are probably bands like Earth, Wind & Fire, Chaka Khan, and Al Jarreau. And I appreciate the especially public stations like WSIE for playing this type of music and getting it out to the audience. And I hope you guys enjoy it and keep tuning into the station. It's important to have local stations, to have a connection with the community. 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

Now you've listened to my story. Here's the point that I have made. Chicks were born to give you fever. Be it Fahrenheit or centigrade, they give you fever. When you kiss them,

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I'm your host, Zach, and that was Nathan Mitchell and Kyle Schroeder with Summertime, Summer Vibes. Coming up this hour, I got Brian Culbertson and Chuck Loeb, Huge Group, and Duncan Miller heading your way. We are your NPR music station. We are WSIE St. Louis. Coming up next, I got Incognito for you right here on 88.7 The Sound.

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0: 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I'm your host, Zach, and that was Steve Davis with Short Song. Coming up this hour, I got Jill Scott, Stanley Turrentine, and Nicholas Cole heading your way. This rhythm, this vibe, it's here because of you. 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

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I'm your host, Zach, and that was Nicholas Cole with Green Light. Coming up this hour, I got Herb Alpert and Jill Scott heading your way. The WSIE Music Series presents Papa Ray Day, featuring Jeremiah Johnson, on Saturday, May 23rd, from 7 until 9 p.m. at Herald Square Outdoor Amphitheater at the Press House in Collinsville. 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

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I'm your host, Zach, and that was Pieces of a Dream with Heading Out. Coming up this hour, I got Tia Fuller, Paul Brown, and Chris Boddy heading your way. We are your NPR music station. We are WSIE St. Louis. Coming up next, I got Tonina for you right here on 88.7 The Sound.

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0: 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I'm your host, Zach, and that was Down to the Bone with Sound as a Pound. Coming up this hour, I have Rick Braun with Tom Scott, Ronnie Jordan, and Tom Braxton heading your way. 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

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I'm your host, Zach, and that was Tom Braxton with Ruby J. Coming up this hour, I got Roberta Flack and Rick Braun with Tom Scott. Giving St. Louis the blues on Monday afternoons, it's the Blues and Soul Patrol with the Soul Selector, Tom Papa Ray. Every Monday afternoon from 4 until 7, exclusively on WSIE. Coming up next, got Ronnie Jordan for you right here on 88.7 The Sound.

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I'm your host, Zach, and that was Andrea Lisa and Rebecca Jade with Feeling Free. Coming up this hour, got Sade, Craig Sharma, and Lack of Afro heading your way. 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We are WSIE St. Louis. Coming up next is Paul Taylor for you right here on 88.7 The Sound.

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0: You're listening to WSIE 88.7 The Sound. I'm your host, Zach, and that was the Ryan Marquez Trio with Notice Moments. Coming up this hour is Yuko Mabuchi, Stan Getz with Charlie Bird, and Adam Holly with Everett Harp. 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

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I'm your host, Zach, and that is Adam Holly and Everett Harp with Electric. Coming up this hour is Kenny Loggins and Yuko Mabuchi heading your way. Tune in every Friday night from 7 until 10 for the Friday Night Jam, featuring some of St. Louis's top DJs spinning a wide variety of music, from jazz to R&B to light hip-hop, world beat, funk, and beyond. 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Shout out to G, by the way. Coming up this hour, I got Stan Getz and Charlie Bird heading your way next here on 88.7 The Sound.

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I'm your host, Zach, and that was Kim and Boney James with Give My Love. Coming up this hour is Wallace Ronnie, Pamela Williams, and Kyle Eastwood heading your way. We are your NPR music station. We are WSIE St. Louis. Coming up next is Tim Cunningham right here on 88.7 The Sound.

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1960 who, 1960 what, 1960 who, 1960 what, 1960 who, 1960 what, 1960 who, 1960.

0: 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I'm your host, Zach, and that was Gregory Porter with 1960 What. Coming up this hour is Jakeem Joyner, Jeff Lorber Fusion, and Mindy Abair. 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

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I'm your host, Zach, and that was Mindy Abear with Falling in Love. Coming up this hour, I got Tank and the Bangas and Jakeem Joyner heading your way. 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It's on the Jazz Collective with Jason Church, Sunday evenings from 7 till 9 on WSIE. Coming up next is Jeff Lorber Fusion right here on 88.7 The Sound.

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We're kicking off this Memorial Day with Les Sabler right here on 88.7 The Sound. Hi, I'm Robin Boyce, and I hope you are relaxing, either out there cooking, doing your thing. If it's raining, you know what? We know how to do it anyway. Have a awesome Memorial Day, an awesome Monday, and a prosperous week. We kicked everything off with Kirk Whalum. 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

0: You know, timeless music, Mark Harris II, one of our own from St. Louis, Missouri, with Quiet Time here on 88.7 The Sound. We kick that off on this Memorial Day with the Pat Metheny Group's Chris. Kim Waters with Sacks You Up. 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And Adrian Crutchfield with Hypnotic. 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

That's Ollie Silk right there with Yes Sir here on 88.7 The Sound. Happy Memorial Day to you. We kicked everything off with Jackie McLean. We are your NPR music station, WSIE St. Louis. Here's Roland Johnson on 88.7 The Sound. Me.

something and treat me wrong. Yeah, that ain't right. You know it. That ain't right. That ain't right. That ain't right. That ain't right. That ain't right.

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0: There's nothing like a bad bass right there. That's Rohan Reed with Chronicles here on 88.7 The Sound. Hi, I'm Robin Boyce. And we kick that set off with Marcus Johnson's The Neck Factor. Jimmy B with Keep It Moving. Wynton Marsalis with New Orleans. And David Benoit along with Jeff Lorber with A Boarding Pass. If you love this music, keep it going. 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
1: 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We celebrate the centennial of Miles Davis from 7 to 9 p.m. Tuesday, May 26th on WSIE 88.7 The Sound.
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Yeah, that's Kenny Hightower right there, along with Alex Parchman on your Memorial Day with Red Lights here on 88.7 The Sound. We kicked everything off with Tom Scott and the LA Express. 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

0: All right, now, that's Scott Jones with Long Night here on 88.7 The Sound. Hi, I'm Robin Boyce. We kicked that set off with Paul Taylor's And Now This. Niels with Joy and Pain. Rick Braun with The Color of Love. And Kim Scott with Hide and Seek. 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

0: 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This year's theme, Ubuntu, We Are Connected, featuring an African marketplace with artifacts, textiles, jewelry, and food from the diaspora. 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
0: It is Memorial Day holiday, and you got the Soul Selector Tom Papa Ray right here at WSIE.

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Come on now. How many cars you want? No, this is down and dirty. I'm the dealer now.

along with Lucky Peterson. Mr. Rusty Zinn doing Best of Luck, Baby. Ladies Man Lattimore doing Down and Dirty. Two by our own Miss Ann Peebles. You also heard out of Kingston, the band Third World doing a fine version of the staple singer's song, Respect Yourself. Just wanted to give you a blues soul cruise this Monday afternoon.

Good evening, ladies and gentlemen, and welcome to the Daptone Super Soul Review. My name is Pinky Griptite, and we are the Dap Kings. Thank you very much. Right now, for your enjoyment and pleasure, we would like to introduce to you the

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0: 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Oh, for a faith that will not shrink.
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6: Brothers and sisters! 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

This is Blues Power.

straight out of the East St. Louis area, St. Louis's own Mr. Bobby McClure. It's the 5 o'clock hour right here in the River City of St. Louis. Monday afternoon, Blues and Soul Patrol. Along with Bobby McClure, you had two in a row by Mr. Robert Cray. Mr. Bill Cody with some good advice, get your lies straight. Another gentleman of music from the St. Louis area, Billy Barnett, This Is Our City. And we started out the 5 o'clock hour with the man down there from Mississippi by the name of R.L. Burnside.

here on the Monday Afternoon Blues and Soul Patrol. We're doing the Deep Dish Soul Selection for your listening pleasure. You heard Brother Joe May, "Don't Let the Devil Ride." Hey, that's good advice. Mr. Sam and Dave. Joe Simon doing "The Choking Kind." And a gentleman that just passed away, Mr. Jimmy Hughes, his big hit, "Steal Away." And then a song about something that went on in St. Louis at one time, Delbert McClinton singing about Stagger Lee. Because you know, in St. Louis, Stagger Lee shot Billy.

0: 88.7 with St. Louis's own late great Mr. Roland Johnson. 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

know you got.

Yeah. Mr. Georgie Fame from his release, The Cool Cat Blues. The 6 o'clock hour right here, Monday afternoon Blues and Soul Patrol. St. Louis's own Kingdom Brothers, their fine, fine version of Higher Ground. And another king from the West Coast, late great King Ernest, Suffer and Stay. Our own Marquise Knox, Here I Am. Some Ronnie Earl. Just doing nothing but the best and later for the garbage. Sting it then.